you make me crazy. It's alright, you're my lady, you're a killer queen. 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
2: I don't care what anyone says. Having feelings for a man is embarrassing. God gave me the power to love women, and I genuinely just caught myself finding dandruff on this guy's t-shirt collar sexy.

0: 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Clásicos en vinilo.
1: You keep on because the force, it's got a lot of power and it makes me feel like it makes me feel like it.

I could turn a dance floor into a runway. Tell them make room, my body's an entree. I could turn a mad hoe into a fan. Cameras flashing, lights on, fuck it up. Click, click, click, click, everywhere I go. Get it.